hate to give the satisfaction asking how you're doing now. How's the castle built of people you pretend to care about? Just what you wanted. 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I see the parties and diamonds sometimes when I close my eyes. 6 months of torture, you sold to some forbidden paradise. I loved you truly.

0: 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The door's still unlocked. I'll wait till my last breath.
1: Tous les tubes sont sur RRB.
2: Saint-Saint.

more, my love. When you're away, there is no day, and I know that nights are lonely.